And you went into a trance. Your childlike vision became so fine. And we heard the bell within the church. We loved so much and felt the presence of the youth of eternal summers in the garden. All right. And as it touched your cheeks so lightly, born again, you were and blushed. And we touched each other lightly. And we felt the presence of the Christ within our hearts.

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1: 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Give me that gun.
2: 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Oh, Jesus, guys, I'm

Yeah, we got three tickets to the Brand Van concert happening this Monday night at the Pacific Palisades. You can all in if you want to answer a couple of questions, mainly

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So if our time is running out, day after day, we'll make the mundane a masterpiece. Oh my, my, oh my, my love, I take one look at you, you're taking me out.

Just a perfect day. Drink sangria in the park. And then later, when it gets dark, we go home. Just a perfect day. Feed animals in the zoo. Then later.